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right? 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I'm telling you, that's his girl, okay? 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He dropped a bag on her, a red Birkin bag to be exact, after they linked up at the World Cup final. I'm like, oh my goodness, every time he see her, he's hooking her up with bags. 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I don't know what she done did to Drake, but hey, he love her. Now look, Blueface, he was on live stream.

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tons of me. He wanna give me cunnilingus. Got my stripes like a bumblebee. Bouncing on the right to left. I'm hitting my shoulder lean. Damn, I'm putting you on. Big Leo, I'm song for song. This is so fast. I'm going thong for thong. 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I'm going cone.

0: 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They love to go to school. Every week, I get a progress report on my kids. 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My children feel safe. They never come home and say, I don't want to go to school. They're always eager to go to Regeneration.
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0: Like, boss, I ain't gonna do too much boxing. 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
1: Right.
0: You wanna. Boss, you can do that.
1: Right.
0: It's a whole bunch of.

Yeah, 101.1 of Cincinnati's number one hip hop door. Being home that morning, hustle. It's the girl at the 411, Nella D, DJ Spoof. Thank you so much for going crazy tonight, brother. I appreciate you. Keep up with him. You know, it's IG and it's Twitter, DJ Spoof 513. The gang is at Wiz Nation Cincy. Coming up, though, 10 p.m. Ooh, it's about to get litty with the live. It's DJ J, though. So you better not go nowhere. It's Nella at night. 101.1 of Wiz.

0: straight to the studio. And you know we'll keep you tapped in with the latest concerts and events hitting the tri-state. When you want the next...
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11: 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And this is absolutely ridiculous. A fire department sergeant in his 40s was suspended last week for forcing his coworkers to play board games during work hours. He made the games himself. After being caught, he said he deeply regrets it. Like, who complained about playing games at work? This happened over in Japan, so they're a little bit, you know, different over there. But really? That's what we telling on nowadays? Playing board games?
12: Well, damn, if you can't go to bed and not say, what the hell could you go?
11: If I can't play board games at work, I don't want to be there. You can tap in with me while you're at work. 10 a.m. to 3 p.m. Job Bob. We in here. The Supreme Experience. 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
2: 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Getting religious with it. 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
0: We'll also honor Ed Wright, the founder of Black Music Month, for his lasting impact on music history. 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

0: Hey, are you looking for a school where your child will belong? 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
4: 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Somebody tell them people Mr. Him is here.
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0: 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My children are thriving at Regen. They love to go to school. Every week, I get a progress report on my kids. I like that all of my kids are being challenged more than they ever were before. 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They're always eager to go to Regeneration.
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8: 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Please empower me to do what is right and to have the discernment to recognize deceit and falsehood. Temper with wisdom my opinions coming out of my mouth so that they may benefit and not alienate those I am trying to reach. Strengthen my resolve to help me make decisions that will benefit others and not just myself. Give me the courage to remain strong when the winds of change blow with hurricane force. Expand my capacity to achieve that which may at first appear to be unobtainable. And please help me to never forget that no matter how powerful a human being may become, God will always remain greater. Hallelujah and amen.

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0: 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Not only does Regen work for my children, but it also works for me and my work schedule. The staff take their time to really get to know the kids, so I like that. My children are thriving at Regen. They love to go to school. Every week, I get a progress report on my kids. I like that all of my kids are being challenged more than they ever were before. My children feel safe. They never come home and say, I don't want to go to school. They're always eager to go to Regeneration.
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0: 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Not only does Regen work for my children, but it also works for me and my work schedule. The staff take their time to really get to know the kids, so I like that. My children are thriving at Regen. They love to go to school. Every week, I get a progress report on my kids. I like that all of my kids are being challenged more than they ever were before. My children feel safe. They never come home and say, I don't want to go to school. They're always eager to go to Regeneration.
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0: 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Not only does Regen work for my children, but it also works for me and my work schedule. 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They love to go to school. Every week, I get a progress report on my kids. 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They're always eager to go to Regeneration.
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0: 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Not only does Regen work for my children, but it also works for me and my work schedule. 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My children are thriving at Regen. They love to go to school. Every week, I get a progress report on my kids. I like that all of my kids are being challenged more than they ever were before. My children feel safe. 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They're always eager to go to Regeneration.
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12: I put the money in a

0: All three of my kids attend Regeneration, and they love it. Not only does Regen work for my children, but it also works for me and my work schedule. The staff take their time to really get to know the kids, so I like that. My children are thriving at Regen. They love to go to school. Every week, I get a progress report on my kids. I like that all of my kids are being challenged more than they ever were before. My children feel safe. They never come home and say, I don't want to go to school. They're always eager to go to Regeneration.
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8: 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Give me the courage.

0: 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Not only does Regen work for my children, but it also works for me and my work schedule. 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They love to go to school. 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I like that all of my kids are being challenged more than they ever were before. My children feel safe. They never come home and say, I don't want to go to school. They're always eager to go to Regeneration.
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2: Hey, Alton.
3: Yo.
2: Can you take me to the store?
3: No, I got you. All right. I'd do anything for you.
2: Great. Can you go in with me?
3: Got you.
2: I kind of left my wallet at home, so can you just take
3: it? Because you always going to pay me back. You got money, so I ain't worried about
2: well,
3: that.
2: Well, this ain't no money. Okay, but on, I need you to drop me home, too.
3: I got you.
2: All right, can we stop by Nobu? What?
3: Now, that's where we got to stop. Because you and your 1972 drink, whatever
2: it's
3: that thing.
2: 1942.
3: Whatever that alone going to take me out. So, no, that's where you're going too far.
2: Damn. Okay, well, this has happened to me before. Usually I say yes, okay? Has anybody ever taken advantage of your generosity like I just tried to just now? This happened to me a lot. Anybody ever got you effed up? Hustlers, we want to know a time a person may have taken advantage of your generosity.
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3: Let's check that traffic and see how them roads look this morning.
4: Good morning. 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Most routes are looking clear. Not a lot of slowdown to start this morning commute. It will take you about 5 minutes on northbound 471 from 275 into downtown. That's going to take you about 10 minutes on northbound 75 from 74 to 275. 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I'm Nicole with traffic on 101.1 The Wiz.
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0: Alright, he'll be back tomorrow to hold it down for Throwback Thursday. Right now, let's keep it moving. Time for Kyle's message of the day.
1: And mine.
2: Yeah.
3: Listen up.
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0: Kyle's message of the day today is slow motion better than no motion. Slow motion's better than no motion. As long as you're going step by step. Day by day.
1: I like it like that. I'm sorry I had to. Slow motion for me.
0: See,
1: slow
0: motion for me. As long as you're going step by step, day by day, a little bit at a time, is better than being absolutely still getting nothing done. I think, man, we be wanting to do stuff and move at a pace that sometimes is unrealistic. We just got to realize as long as we're moving in the right direction, we're still moving in a direction that we need to go. It might just take a little bit longer, or maybe not moving so fast is protecting you from getting into something that could derail you completely. You understand what I'm saying? Y'all know guys, Will. Let him work his little magic.
1: Not little magic
0: because it's God, but you know what I'm saying. So get out there. As long as you're putting yourself one foot in front of the other, getting in the way that you need to go, moving in the direction you need to move in, it's all good. All right, Kyle's message of the day today is slow motion is better than no motion.
1: And that's crazy because everybody's talking about this Barbie stuff. You know, Nicki Minaj, Trim, talking about Barbie. But when I say I feel like a Barbie, I mean like my hip is making a clicking sound. Sorry, I just saw that on Instagram and thought it was funny.
0: Listen, when we come back, we go into those phone lines, man. Ty, she donated her eggs back in the day, and now this young lady talking about, hey, mom, what's good? We'll talk about it up next.
1: Mom.
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1: You're inside the Morning Hustle on the web. Let's take a look at your morning commute.
25: 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Avoid northbound 75 near Freeman Avenue. That is currently closed due to an accident. And that's causing stop-and-go traffic on northbound 75 from Kyle's Lane to Fort Washington Way. About a 30-minute delay there. Also, watch for a crash in the Kentucky area on northbound 75 before 12th Street. 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I'm Nicole with traffic on 101.1 The Wiz.
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7: Let's check that traffic and see how them roads look this morning.
24: 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Avoid northbound 75 near Freeman Avenue. That is closed due to an accident. And that accident is causing a 25-minute delay on northbound 75 between Kyle's Lane and Fort Washington Way. 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I'm Nicole with traffic on 101.1 The Wiz.
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16: 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Let's take a look at your morning commute.
17: 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Watch for stop-and-go traffic that's causing a 15-minute delay on northbound 75 between Kyle's Lane and Fort Washington Way. And you should avoid northbound 75 near Freeman Avenue. That is currently closed due to an accident. 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NHA, find a tuition-free K-12 school today. I'm Nicole with traffic on 101.1 The Wiz.
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0: Hey, yo, the Party with a Purpose is back. 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All right, Mona Hustle in the building. The lowdown's up next. Lo, what we got?
1: Well, I remember when everybody was talking about Michael Jordan getting behind jails, but are they talking about this? That he's doing to help the community. Also, TK Kirkland is calling out Drewski and Kai Cenat is getting sued. We'll talk all about it coming up in the lowdown.
0: That's going down in 10 minutes. Don't move.
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0: 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If you're driving and take a quick glance at your phone, more can happen than you might think. 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Don't let those few seconds distract you from what's right in front of you. 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
8: Let's check that traffic and see how them roads look this morning.
9: Good morning. This report is sponsored by Aleve. Avoid northbound 75's on-ramp from Fort Washington Way. That is closed due to an accident. You should also avoid northbound 75 near Freeman Avenue. That is closed due to an accident as well. And watch for a disabled vehicle on westbound 275 after Blue Rock Road. When traffic slows you down, pain can make the ride feel even longer. With just one pill, Aleve provides up to 12 hours of pain relief, so you can put pain in the rear view. Use as directed. I'm Nicole with traffic on 101.1 The Wiz.
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0: 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Not only does Regen work for my children, but it also works for me and my work schedule. 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My children feel safe. They never come home and say, I don't want to go to school. They're always eager to go to Regeneration.
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16: 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We've got stop-and-go traffic causing almost a 40-minute delay on northbound 75 between Dixie Highway and 71. And watch for slower traffic on southbound 75 from Ronald Reagan Highway to Paddock Road. And keep an eye out for a disabled vehicle on westbound 275 after Blue Rock Road. 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
0: How you feeling?
1: I'm feeling good.
2: 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Yeah.
0: Are you feeling like a $1,000 winner though?
1: Yes, I am.
0: Ooh.
2: I love that.
0: Hey, Sierra, I like that. When we come back, man, Sierra's going to try her luck and see if she can win $1,000 inside the cash grab.
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10: Let's check that traffic and see how them roads look this morning.
11: 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You're looking at a couple-minute delay on westbound 275 between Milford and Loveland Madero Road. And watch for a disabled vehicle that's on westbound 275 after Blue Rock Road. You're also looking at some slowdown on northbound 75 going from Norwood Lateral to Ronald Reagan Highway. Liberty Mutual customizes your auto and home insurance, so you only pay for what you need. 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I'm Nicole with traffic on 101.1 The Wiz.
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0: 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Hey, yo, it's the Morning Hustle. L'Oreal, Kyle Santilli, and Alton Walker. And the lowdown's coming up next. What we got?
1: Well, I got a reason for you to make sure your affairs are in order no matter what age you are. Plus, it looks like somebody might have got a little greedy and it backfired on them. And you know what? The hat is out.
0: The hat is out?
1: I'll tell you all about it coming up in the lowdown.
0: All right, we're going to find out together what that means. That's on the way.
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10: 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Let's take a look at your morning commute.
11: 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We've got stop-and-go traffic causing a five-minute delay on southbound 75 from the Lachlan split to Ronald Reagan Highway. And watch out for a five-minute delay on northbound 75 from Mitchell Avenue to Ronald Reagan Highway. 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
5: 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L'Oreal, Kyle, Santilli, and Alton Walker. 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
4: 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I don't like, you know who does this, and I love her to death, but Tamar, she'll be like, come pick me up. 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
4: Let's check that traffic and see how them roads look this morning.
5: Good morning. This traffic report is sponsored by Allstate. You're looking at a 5-minute delay if you need to travel southbound 71 between Pfeiffer Road and Stewart Road. And expect some slowdown on northbound 75 between Norwood Lateral and Ronald Reagan Highway. There's also a 5-minute delay on westbound 275 near Milford Parkway. Some people just know there's a better way to do things, like bundling your home and auto insurance with Allstate. 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You're in good hands with Allstate. I'm Nicole with traffic on 101.1 The Wiz.
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1: Sometimes these situations we're talking about happen with, like, friends, too. Like, it ain't always, like, a kid or a parent. I swear I got
2: what?
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2: You please tell a story.
1: No, like, one time we leave in the club, right? We get pulled over. You know what I'm saying? The cop searches the car. My friend, he got something under the seat. He gets arrested, right? So now...
2: This is way too far.
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1: So now, I didn't do anything wrong. So the cop arrests my friend, locks the car, and leaves me on the side of the highway. I'm like, yo, the next exit is like 4 miles. What do you want me to do? He says, walk. And drives off.
2: I would have left you too, because you were supposed to take the charge with your friend.
1: Yeah, right.
2: You would have got a ride.
1: All right, right to jail. 866-HUSTLE, 866-487-8538. Man, a time where somebody else got you in a situation that had you all messed up. That's a true story.
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28: 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And you're looking at about a 10-minute delay if you need to travel near Kentucky on northbound 75 between Dixie Highway and Fort Washington Way. 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

0: 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Morning Hustle in the building. L'Oreal's got the lowdown up next.
1: Well, it seems there's a woman that will be fighting for her freedom all because of her child's relationship. We'll talk about that. Plus, Slim Thug is out here offending people. And Pusheasy is going to have to sit down. We'll talk all about it coming up in the lowdown.
0: That's going down in 10 minutes. Don't move.
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16: This is the Daily Play with Joy Taylor. LeBron James' agent shared with his podcast listeners that when it comes to the decision about which team LeBron will play for next season, quote, "You're not going to be rushed." He said this on his latest podcast episode of Game Over with Max Kellerman and Rich Paul. "We're not going to be rushed. It's his choice to make. And when he makes the choice, he'll make it." That is Rich Paul telling y'all to chill. The longer LeBron and his camp have to cook on this decision, the more likely that it is going to become a production. I have seen not one, not two, but three decisions happen already. Although they have decreased in intensity, I will be here when LeBron makes his fourth decision. For the record, nothing will top the bar scene in Miami during his first decision, but the fans that get the king certainly will try. For more on this and other top stories of the day, tune into the Daily Play with Joy Taylor at UrbanOnePodcast.com or wherever you get.

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1: You know how people say music can take you right back to a moment in your life? That's exactly how I feel. All it takes is one song and suddenly I'm back at a party, at a family cookout, a road trip, or that first concert I couldn't wait to tell everybody about. I'm holding a can of Sprite right now, and it's part of the Sprite Living track list. It's more than just a can. 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

Yes, yes, it's hump day. DJ Supreme in the building. We're getting ready for Cincinnati Music Fest this weekend. I've got your tickets coming up. Also, details on how you can win $250 in gas cash. That's on the way. The Supreme Experience with T.I. He's going to be on that One Voyage Cruise. Have you booked your cabin yet? OV2026.com is the website. Get there.

0: We can go dollar for dollar, Miss John. Uh-huh. He Mr. Get It Done. Hey. I'm Mrs. One of One. Yeah. Fall in love every time we link. He got me sprung.com.
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0: Cincy's number one for hip-hop and R&B, home of the Morning Hustle. I'm DJ Supreme. This is the Supreme Experience. If you're celebrating your birthday today, you're celebrating with the likes of Selena Gomez. She turns 34. She's a hip-hop favorite. Shawn Michaels is 61. That's the Heartbreak Kid, by the way. And Keith Sweat is 65. Make sure you get your cabin to join Mr. Keith Sweat on the One Voyage Cruise. You can get all the details at ob2026.com. On this day in hip hop, in 2016, Gucci Mane released Everybody Looking. Also, July 22nd is known as Trey Day in Houston. If you're not familiar with Trey the Truth, his years of giving back to his community make him legendary, in my opinion, making him the first rapper to receive an official city day in Houston. Today is National Hammock Day. Have you ever lounged in a hammock before? I didn't until my big age of last year. Lounge in a hammock and it's life-changing. So relaxing. So go celebrate National Hammock Day today if you can find one. 44 days until Labor Day weekend today. I got you. Cincinnati Music Fest. You want to be in the building. I've got tickets coming up sometime later on this hour. You got to be a real fan. Tap in with me. 513-749-1011. DJ Supreme.
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He's number one for hip hop and R&B. Morning Hustle tomorrow morning. He got another $1,000 for you. It's that cash grab. It happens at 7:05 and 8:05. Tap in. It's 101.1 The Wiz.

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0: 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This is at 5320 Stewart Avenue. 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Tap in with us at 705 Central Avenue. I'm coming back with the Joy Taylor Sports Report. And fellas, I got you. I'm going to let you know what women find instantly attractive. Give me 15 minutes. It's 101.1 The Wiz.
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20: 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He said this on his latest podcast episode of Game Over with Max Kellerman and Rich Paul. "We're not going to be rushed. It's his choice to make. And when he makes the choice, he'll make it." That is Rich Paul telling y'all to chill. The longer LeBron and his camp have to cook on this decision, the more likely that it is going to become a production. 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Although they have decreased in intensity, I will be here when LeBron makes his 4th decision. 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

0: number one for hip-hop and R&B. I'm DJ Supreme. This is the list right here of guy flexes that make men instantly attractive. Number one on this list. Now, matter of fact, I'm going to give you number five first. We'll work from five to one. Five is kindness to randoms. I never thought that this would be on the list like this. That makes you instantly attractive, fellas. Being prepared. Humility, being able to admit they don't know certain things or that they might not be the smartest or strongest person in the room. Wow. Loving animals. When animals love a man and he loves them back by being gentle and nice to them, that's such an enormous green flag, says one lady. Wow. And number one on this list is thoughtfulness. The little things, like grabbing a snack or a drink for them too, if he's getting one for himself. That's what one lady said. Wow. It's like a shocker for me. This is all the things my wife be complaining about. 513-749-1011. What do you think of this list? Fellas, did you know this? Hit me up. It's 101.1 The Wiz.
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We're getting ready for the 38th Midwest Regional Black Family Reunion. It returns to Cincinnati on August the 13th through the 16th. We've got thousands of people from across the region celebrating black culture, community, empowerment, and family. Yes, we're going to have live entertainment, a career fair, a parade, and

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1: Facts.
0: J Doe said it's all Nelly or Howard. That's what he's talking about.
1: Hey, yo, man, we gotta watch J Doe, man. This guy, him and Nelly, man. But you know what, though, man?
0: Anybody who doesn't know, let's give the disclaimer.
1: Yeah.
0: DJ J Doe comes on the weekend. He loves Nelly.
1: You cannot say nothing bad about Mr. Cornell to DJ J Doe.
0: I've never met nobody in my life that is a real life Nelly fan like that. Like,
1: I bet it on his bucket list he wanted to DJ for Nelly.
0: He said he wanted to. He never met Nelly before. I'm gonna try to hook it up for him, man.
1: Me too, man.
0: Michael Jackson.
1: Somebody gonna have to put it together. If somebody got a connection to get J Doe to meet Nelly. Reach out to him.
0: I'm pulling out my phone if he paints. I swear I'm putting it online.

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1: There we go. DJ Diamond. Follow him on the gram at DJ Diamond 513. Give me like 5 minutes. We're going to talk about this list, Diamond. I'm not done yet. There's a list of things that women find attractive. What do you think is the top thing on this list?
0: Cologne.
1: Nope. You would be wrong. I'll tell you, give me 10 minutes. We'll let you know. It's 101.1 The Wiz.
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2: 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A fire department sergeant in his 40s was suspended last week for forcing his co-workers to play board games during work hours. He made the games himself. After being caught, he said he deeply regrets it. Like, who complained about playing games at work? This happened over in Japan, so they're a little bit, you know, different over there. But really? That's what we telling on nowadays? Playing board games?
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We're taking donations of new backpacks, school supplies, a pair of shoes, whatever. 10 a.m. to 5 p.m. at 705 Central Avenue. The Supreme Experience continues. Got music coming up from Tim's. I got new Brent Fias and more. Stick around.

240-242. You're texting Wiz Cat. I got music on deck from LMA, Future, T.I., who will be on that One Voyage cruise. Also, Phoenix flexing. You like that? It's called Rubbers. It's coming up in 15 minutes right here on the Wiz.

0: 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And you know we'll keep you tapped in with the latest concerts and events hitting the tri-state. When you want the
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Hey, they even need tissues. What else do they need on my son's list? Clorox wipes. Yeah.

0: Southside. We might do that again before it's all said and done. So 101.1 The Wiz, Cincy's number one for hip-hop and R&B. Give me 10 minutes. I'm coming back with LMA. I've got Kalani on deck and new music from Rick Ross. It's 101.1 The Wiz. From Rick Ross and T.I. to Eric Benet and Keith Sweat. With Ricky Smiley and D.L. 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
1: I used to think about immature things. You know, like, do you love me? Do you want me? Are you gonna call me like you said you would? Is this really your real phone number?

And when it's that thinking they cuter than you. Say you on your cycle, but he on his period too. The table's been turning so much, I was thinking it's foosball. The tenderness of him was taking them for some white glue.

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Pass coming up this Friday. So make sure you listen for that. DJ Supreme here, the Supreme Experience. Now, we're making this list. The ladies have checked in, and I dropped some of them earlier on the list of the things that make men instantly attractive. A couple things on this list are being musical. That's one.

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0: and brown eyes.
1: That's that Dave and Tim's Ray Dance right here on 101.1 The Wiz. Cincy's number one for hip-hop and R&B, home of the morning hustle. I'm DJ Supreme. This is the Supreme Experience. 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

0: 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Cincinnati's number one for hip hop.
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Fayez built his lane by turning toxic honesty into platinum vibes. And now he's back, floating on another one. New Brent Fayez, Butterflies.

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4: 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Somebody tell them people Mr. Him.

0: 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Falling hard on another hemisphere. Somebody tell them people Mr. Hem is here. Whoa, whoa, whoa, whoa, whoa, whoa. Mr. Hem is here. Whoa, whoa, whoa, whoa, whoa, whoa. Mr. Hem.
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2: What's up? What's up?
1: One day closer to the weekend.
2: Thank you.
1: What you been riding to or watching, DJ Missy?
2: Okay. Last week I did finish The Polygamist.
1: What are your thoughts? 1 through 10.
2: I'm going to give it a solid 8.5. I'm going to give it a solid 8.5, and I do recommend watch some of them episodes in Zulu. Try to learn something.
1: That's hard.
2: Because, you know, they still speak broken English. Yeah. So some stuff, it'd be hard. You could pick up on for real, but they still got the subtitles on. But I just felt like it just took it to another level watching it in their foreign language.
1: I was just talking to somebody about that show. It just kept getting deeper and darker and darker and deeper. And I was like, oh!
2: Man, when I tell you, that was a roller coaster. And then this security guard at my job, he do stuff on Tubi. And he told me I need to watch his show, so I'm going to start his show probably later on today. So by the next, when I see him next Sunday, I'm going to be like, boy, you either need to quit or that was good.
1: That was good. I was just watching Departments, the first one, on Tubi. Then I checked out the second one. The second one is pretty good,
2: too. Okay.
1: I had seen that first one.
2: Shout out to Erica Duchess.
1: Nah, for real. Henry Welch and that thing. Money Bad Mafia. Man, we know everybody in there.
2: Tit the Botton.
1: Everybody in there. 6'5".
3: Yes, sir.
1: What do you call a police officer in the bed?
3: Police officer in the bed.
2: What do you call a police officer in the bed?
3: I don't know.
1: All right, DJ Miss got your back.
2: I really don't know. I'm really sitting here trying to be clever. I can't think of nothing.
1: What do you call a police officer in the bed?
2: What?
1: Undercover.
2: Damn.
1: Come on, guys.
3: He got us on that.
2: Why you think of that?
1: It just be the way people present the question.
2: It do. Right. I tell you, it's all about that delivery.
1: Before we get back to the music, all right, I got one for you.
3: Okay. Mm-hmm.
1: What do you call a felon who proposed to his girlfriend?
2: Capper.
3: See, I'm going to use something from earlier. Felony. I don't know.
1: Exactly. Felony. Felony.
2: Felony.
1: Yeah.
2: Bye.
1: Stick by your radio. It's the biggest show in the city. You
2: post it on the corner.
4: Incognito. Incognito. The biggest show in the city.
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0: Yeah, George Wallace walking in the building. Look at Mr. Wash.
1: He be up in here.
0: Where Mr. Wash be at? The radio station all the time. Well, I bet when he was on, y'all remember the movie The Car Wash with Snoop Dogg, Eminem?
1: Mm-hmm. George? I just watched that movie last week.
0: For sure. I always say something to him. I got to think of something slick to say to George Wallace. Hey, but it's time for the topic of the day. He just threw me off, bro.
1: My topic of the day today is, if you could ban one thing, what would you ban?
0: Oh, man, I would ban performative kindness. Like, you know, when people be just being nice. They just being nice.
1: Don't be fake. Don't be fake. Damn, I'm going to ban probably Zeus Network.
0: Ooh, why you say that?
1: I'm tired of seeing us just fighting. And now I realize last night they got two separate seasons. So they got Baddies in Africa and then they got Baddies Gone Wild. So the Baddies Gone Wild is the younger girls. And when I seen that, I was like, they know kids watching this.
0: Phone lines are open for the topic of the day right now at 1-844-426-POTC.
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1: Yo, y'all know what I heard? I heard that Kim Kardashian is dating Kendall Jenner's ex. You know who it is?
4: Somebody black.
1: Lewis Hamilton. How did you know?
5: There's always somebody black.
1: So they just went public, but couldn't find out Kendall dated him years ago. Ain't that nasty as hell?
4: I thought y'all women ain't move like that. I thought exes were off limits, especially for your sister.
1: I said Kardashians. You said women. Two different things.
4: Well, chime in, hustlers, man. Is somebody, especially your sister or friends, dating your ex a no-no? Are your exes off limits?

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1: Drink.
0: Pass out.
1: Drink.
0: Wake up.
1: Drink.
0: Faded.
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0: Stand up.
1: Frank, Frank.
0: Pass out.
1: Frank, Frank.
0: Wake up.
1: Frank, Frank.
0: Faded.
1: Frank, Frank.
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1: Sit down.
0: Frank.
1: Stand up.
0: Frank.
1: Pass out.
0: Frank.
1: Wake up.
0: Frank.
1: Faded.
0: Frank.
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0: right.
1: put together.
0: Yeah, nah. I love you, sir. Thank you.
1: We playing number one game show on the radio. Who it is?
22: Alexis.
0: In 5 seconds, spell the word concoction. I know you could do it.
1: Oh.
0: Oh, God.
1: We playing number one game show on the radio. Who it is?
22: Tasha.
0: All right, in 5 seconds, spell that word concoction. Oh, y'all gonna stop hanging up in my face.
1: Post it on the corner, who it is?
23: OMG, it's Toya.
0: Toya, where you posting on the corner at, boo?
23: Hey, you know what? We just came from the zoo. We on the west side driving down. I'm tired in the mud. Hey, can't say hi, y'all. Hey.
0: Hey. Cry in 5 seconds, spell the word. Concoction.
23: You said concoction? Oh, yes. Lord, now y'all know. Barely talk. Concoction. You know what? That was not my way in school. I'm sorry.
0: Look it up and call us back, sis.
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hurt us. She a baddie, so keep me motivated, keep her around. I can't lose my temper, my members need me now. Been people, they're moving, people, they copying style. I've been making hella sacrifices this whole while.

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5: 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One day closer to the weekend. All right, here's my question for you. Are you grilling? What are you putting on the grill? Are you new school and you going seafood bag? Are you going to do both of them? We get in the pool. We going to the beach. For me, I'm going to be in ATL. It's a big old concert going on. Probably the biggest concert in the South. T.I. is going to be there. 2 Chainz, Soulja Boy, YK Niece, they're going old school with Goody Mob. Gucci Mane is going to be there. I believe this is going to be the first concert that Gucci Mane is going to be performing at in Atlanta since the whole Pooh Shiesty situation. Hit me up on the gram at DATBOYINC. I'm going to be looking for you, so tap in with me. I got my phone in my hand right now. That's DATBOYINC on Instagram.
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you missed one. But don't worry, we got another banger lined up right now on 101.1 The Wiz. 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

0: We can go bottle for bottle in this junk. 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I'm Mrs. One of One. Yeah. 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
2: My topic of the day today is, if you could ban one thing, what would you ban?
3: Hey, it's Mika. Cigarette butts, of course. Bye. They gone. They need to be gone.
4: Period. I ain't mad at that fool.
0: Not at all. Hey, my dog Big Mike tapped in. He said he'll ban fast food. It's a slow deal.
3: Oh, yeah. I think that definitely need to be banned, too.
4: Now, I don't know if I can do without my Mickey D's.
0: That Filet-O
3: Fish. You definitely can. And you'll probably be way better off without your Mickey D's.
4: You know I know, sir.
0: Now, my personal opinion, right? I said I killed the performance of kindness.
1: Performative kindness.
0: Fake
1: people.
0: Yep, the fake niceness.
3: Oh, yeah, for sure. Kill that, too. Kill that, too.
4: My girl said, ban it all.
3: Y'all talking today. I like it.
4: Thank you, my love.
3: Post it on the corner.
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